I love the positive attitude. After all that negativity on Detroit, there's all this positivity coming.

lay on the grass and let hours pass. 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

0: by your dart. 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But I wish you a true new start.
1: C'était Marco Pandolfi. Voici la chanson Tangerine is the Moon avec Adeb Bupop à la contrebasse, Umberto Porcaro à la guitare et le choriste Mara Seri et Alberto Vincenti.

Always remember, there are only three different kinds of men. The worms, who can only crawl and lick your feet. Then there are the slaves. The slaves that must obey, because they have neither brains nor willpower. And finally, you have the dominators, the ones who command. The men who have the real strength, the power, everything. If we don't want to be worms or slaves, then we must be dominators. To us, the dominators.

International Airport, LAX, has been evacuated again. This is another one of those multi-terminal airports. It's an enormous airport, and that is being evacuated. At least one of the flights, and perhaps two, if memory serves me, that has gone down today was headed towards Los Angeles.